0: 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Terminus des digressions jasotantes, tout le monde descend. Rendez-vous à la prochaine station pour d'autres exaltations jasophiles. D'ici là, jasez-vous bien. Signé Jacques Zizani.
1: So goodbye everybody, and remember please for the next day or so the terrible lesson you learned tonight. That grinning, glowing, globular invader of your living room is an inhabitant of the pumpkin patch, and if your doorbell rings and nobody's there, that was no

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